0: Hey guys, it's Benson Boone.
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0: Oh, it's time to run it back. Kevin, Joe, and Nick Jonas are blessing us with another chance to see them this year, and you can get upfront tickets to see the guys. 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

106.1 VLI, Long Island's number one for all the hits. Happy Saturday, Long Island. You're hanging with Aaron. New music coming up later this hour from Ariana Grande. Right now, it's

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106.1 VLI, Long Island's number one for all the hits. I don't think I'm going to be able to shut up about Bruno Mars at MetLife Stadium tonight. I really hope that they end up doing some Silk Sonic action. I didn't look at any videos from last night because I wanted no spoilers, but can someone just let me know?

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Just say, play 106.1 BLI.

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It's Olivia Rodrigo with Stupid Song on BLI. 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